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3: 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I am Steve Harmon, wife Becky, Dr. Shelter Pub Leo here at my feet. 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We're going to do one-hit wonders. Some of these you'll remember, some of them I don't remember. Coming up, here's Brooks and Dunn, That Ain't No Way to Go on Country Gold.

0: That ain't no way to go. Brooks and Dunn on Country Gold. I'm Steve Harmon. 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
1: 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Thank you.
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0: 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Ronnie Millsap on Country Gold. 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Steve Harmon, Country Gold. You can get a hold of me anytime, 855-958-3774. 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
0: A duet with Cowgirls and Cowboys. Well, let's start with Tim and Faith. It's Your Love on Country Gold. Then I got another one up my sleeve, too.

Tim and Faith, as we fulfill a request for some duets on Country Gold, I'm Steve Harmon. How about Kenny and Dolly? Of course, on Country Gold.

0: Kenny and Dolly on Country Gold. It's Steve Harmon, still reeling after the loss of Dolly Parton, who has been with me every step of my career. And I remember the first time she came on one of my shows when I was a baby DJ, and she came in and it was a ball of fire and entertainment, and I thought, oh man, that's got to be the way to do this. And she never stopped. From the family, in lieu of flowers, they would love it if you would donate to Dolly Parton's Imagination Library at imaginationlibrary.com. We're doing some one-hit wonders. Some I remember, some I don't. Coming up.
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0: Mike Reed and Walk on Faith on Country Gold, our one-hit wonder show. He's a good songwriter, a former All-American defensive tackle at Penn State. You remember that one? Steve Harmon. We're doing one-hit wonders this show, like picking wildflowers from our buddy Keith Anderson, The Story Keith.
1: There was a new artist and producer on a label that had turned me down the year before, wanted to record Pickin' Wildflowers, and I just said, no, we're keeping that for my record. You know, we're getting ready to launch another pitch for record labels.
0: Okay.
1: Ended up being on that guy's label after it was all said and done. Pretty
0: Are you
1: funny.
0: Not going to mention
1: but
0: the guy?
1: I won't, but he wanted, literally, the artist called me and was like, man, really, I'm killing this song, I promise you. And I'm like, no, it's mine.
0: Does his last name have a color in it, like maybe black?
1: No, it didn't.
0: How about green?
1: But it was. No, they sent me their recording of it, and they changed the line, you know, and pick them off flowers. Like, maybe down by the railroad tracks, I got Tom Petty playing Emma Silverado. He changed it. I got Willie Nelson playing Emma El Camino, and he changed all that and then tried to get credit for it. I'm like, no, man, no.
0: Great songwriter, great friend, Keith Anderson and his one-hit wonder, Picking Wildflowers on Country Gold.

0: Keith Anderson picking wildflowers on our One Hit Wonder show. Steve Harmon, this is Country Gold. Up next, the Wreckers, Michelle Branch, Jessica Harp, who were two solo singers, got together for this song and...
1: You was gone.
0: They was gone. Leave the Pieces on Country Gold.

0: Leave the pieces, the wreckers, and our one-hit wonder show. Steve Harmon, this is Country Gold, our Country Gold numerologist, Lisa, who just starred at the Grand Ole Opry a couple of weeks ago. Nice job. What year is that from?
1: 2006.
0: Gotcha. You ready for a little Country Gold good news? All right, coming up.
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0: Dolly Parton, there it is. I will always love you, Dolly. We all do. And always will. Steve Harmon, this is Country Gold. Some good news.
1: I need some good news. Send me sipping on cold fruit.
0: Love bringing it to you.
1: All I really need is a little good news.
0: Shedd Aquarium Chicago has received 4 more rescued beluga whales from Marineland in Ontario. Marineland is going out of business, and these gigantic mammals need new homes. The belugas are all female, named Caspian, Pikachu, Rain, and Secord. They joined 4 others, so Shedd now has a total of 16 belugas they're saving. Shedd Aquarium, appreciate you stepping up to do that. It's not possible for us normal humans to save a beluga whale and bring them home like we can with some dogs and cats and such. You saved me. Kenny Chesney on Country Gold.

0: Kenny Chesney, you save me. It's Steve Harmon. This is Country Gold. Kenny's new album is called Silver Sands Marina. We'll get it in less than a month now. Coming up, what year are we looking at? We're going to test your memory. Country Gold top three from Lisa. What? Oh, you're not going to tell me? Or we're getting clues from Country Gold producer Alexis on the year. Okay, I'll play. Coming up.
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This is Mike Terry from the Grand Ole Opry. We're celebrating our 100th birthday. Come see us here in Nashville. In the meantime, you're listening to Country Gold with my good friend Steve Harmon.

0: Paulette Carlson, Winona's Hubby, Cactus, and Highway 101 on Country Gold. I'm Steve Harmon. Somewhere tonight. What year are we going to showcase the top three songs from this weekend? Which year? With clues, producer Alexis.
1: Well, in this year, the still very incredibly creepy Silence of the Lambs premiered in theaters. Nickelodeon, on the other hand, launched its first line of original animated Nicktoons, including Doug, Danger Mouse, and...
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2: Well, hello there. I'm Steve Harmon, wife Becky, adopted shelter pup Leo here with Country Gold. 80s, 90s country music you love, some early 2000s in there. And this weekend, we're doing one-hit wonders. We'll see if you recognize the song. We'll see if I recognize the song coming up. Oh, I think you know this one. Kathy Mattea, 18 Wheels and a Dozen Roses on Country Gold.

0: Kathy Mattea, 18 Wheels and a Dozen Roses on Country Gold. I'm Steve Harmon. 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

0: Desperately from George Strait on Country Gold. I'm Steve Harmon. That's written by my friend Bruce Robison, who just celebrated a birthday. Happy birthday, Bruce. Married to beautiful Kelly Willis. We have thousands of songs back here to choose from. Why don't you tell me one you might want to hear? 855-958-3774. Hello.
1: Yes, this is Mark Hortle. I'm calling from the Sugar Grove, Virginia area. I would like to hear I Saw the Light.
0: You got it, buddy. Winona's out with Melissa Etheridge, the Raised on Radio Tour. Much like me. Country Gold.

Hey guys, Luke Bryan here. Just wanted to speak about the passing of icon Dolly Parton. So much of my childhood, she was in it, from movies to music. Her light, being a strong Tennessee woman, was something that always inspired me. Songwriting ability, charisma. When you live your life and people can recognize you by one name, Dolly, I think that says it all.

0: I'm again from the amazing, the iconic, one-of-a-kind Dolly Parton. I'm Steve Harmon. This is Country Gold. Rachel Parton's been on many times on this show, and she tells me thank you for the love you've shown Dolly all week. 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Coming up, I wonder if you'll recognize any of these one-hit wonders. I wonder if I will. And Brad Paisley is here to tell you a little bit about how he worked with Dolly Parton.
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0: All you ever do is bring me down. The Mavericks on Country Gold. I'm Steve Harmon featuring James Otto because we're doing a one-hit wonder weekend, and he is a wonder, and he's got one hit. But he's also out there with the Mavericks and Emily West doing the Music Lives On tour celebrating Raul Malo, who we lost. Hey, big guy.
1: Hey, what's happening?
0: Evidently you. Well, this part's called Wikipedia, Truth or Bull.
1: Yeah, baby, come on.
0: So let's find out, James Otto. You served 2 years in the Navy and then got out.
1: I did. That's true.
0: That's true. What'd you do?
1: Whatever they told me to, man.
0: That's right. That's right. My nephew's in there right now. He's in a sub somewhere. I don't even know where.
1: That's a whole nother level of duty that I would not sign up for. I'm 6'5". It's hard enough being in a sub when you're average height, but at 6'5", it would be really, really, really difficult.
0: I am going to blow your mind. He's 6'6".
1: What in the world did he do that for?
0: I tried whole life to get him on a basketball court. He wouldn't listen.
1: Boy, I'll tell you what. They say that Navy stands for Never Again Volunteer Yourself. And
0: I've never heard that. That's crazy.
1: Apparently, you got to volunteer twice. Once to get in the Navy and once to go on a sub. And that was one too many for me.
0: Oh, my gosh. Well, you did great. It's a one-hit wonder weekend. And from you, James Otto, your one-hit wonder just got started loving you on Country Gold.

0: 26 Cents from the Wilkinsons, their only hit in the USA. They did have a much more successful career in Canada. This is Country Gold's One Hit Wonder Show. I'm Steve Harmon. Country music racked up some MTV video nominations, yeah. Also in our Country Gold music news, Miranda Lambert's got something special up her sleeve. Ahead of her new album, we've got details coming up.
1: This is Country Gold. I hope he comes back soon. With Steve Harmon.
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0: Here in the real world, Alan Jackson on Country Gold. I'm Steve Harmon. 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Miranda Lambert's got quite the album pre-party in store for us. One night only. Opening night of Nashville's newest live music venue, The Truth. She'll do some new songs and songs from her catalog with a 12-piece string band. How cool is that? Cody Johnson had a conversation with our hero, George Strait. Cody seems to be doing everything just right.
1: To hear George Strait say to me, like, son, you're doing it the right way. Man, I'm proud of you. And you're representing Texas. You're representing country music well. You're representing cowboys well. And it just meant the world to me.
0: The MTV Video Award nominations are out. Ella Langley, Morgan Wallen, and Shaboozy are in there.
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0: Brad Paisley is here to tell you a little bit about how he worked with the great Dolly Parton.
4: Dolly Parton is on When I Get Where I'm Going and was the greatest addition to that iconic. And she actually drove out here to this farm to sing her vocal. And what a day that was when I came down to the farm and there she was sitting on the porch here. And she also brought the picture of, I believe it was her grandfather, which she holds in the music video. And we filmed that while she was here as well. And what a pro, what an amazing artist. And I'm so glad that that exists, my voice and her voice, on a song that important.
0: Dolly and Brad Paisley on Country Gold, When I Get Where I'm Going.

0: Brad Paisley, Dolly Parton together, When I Get Where I'm Going. On Country Gold, I'm Steve Harmon. It's our one-hit wonder show. And our next Country Gold top three includes a number one song from somebody and then who we never heard from again.
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0: man, Waylon Jennings on Country Gold. If you missed our conversation with his son, Shooter, a little sneak preview of another album that basically Shooter's finding these songs in his basement from his dad. It's crazy. But you can hear the conversation on our Facebook page, Country Gold, with me, Steve Harmon. Let's test your memory with a Country Gold top three from
1: 1995.
0: Okay, let her rip.
1: 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Number three.
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0: Lori Morgan.
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Not on Your Love, Jeff Carson on Country Gold, and our one-hit wonder show, one song, one hit for Jeff Carson, although he is the inspiration behind another number one song, a big hit for Ricochet. All the songwriters were staring out of a window when Jeff Carson pulled up in a Jaguar, and out came a beautiful wife, and they all said, well, she must have daddy's money, because it ain't Jeff's money. 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Here is Ricochet.

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2: Hello there, I'm Steve Harmon, wife Becky, son Graham, adopted shelter pet, my little shadow Leo here, and this is Country Gold. Thanks for making us a part of your weekend. We've got the good stuff, 80s, 90s country, some early 2000s, and a special treat, One Hit Wonder Weekend continues after Diamond Rio. That's how your love makes me feel.

0: Diamond Rio on Country Gold. That's how your love makes me feel. It's Steve Harmon. What year is that from? Our show numerologist, Lisa?
1: 1997.
0: And now Diamond Rio is a part of Josh Turner's Your Man 20th anniversary album out now. Diamond Rio and Josh singing For Me.

0: Your man, Josh Turner, on Country Gold. I'm Steve Harmon. This show powered by you. What do you want to hear? We've got thousands of songs to choose from. 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
1: Hi, my name is Lainey. I'm from Texas. I would really love to hear I've Come to Expect It from George Strait. 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
1: I mean, Dolly, she's it. 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You know how everybody says, like, don't meet your hero? Well, she's everything that I could have imagined and everything that I think everybody needs to strive to be.

0: Dolly Parton, Loretta Lynn, Tammy Wynette, Silver Threads, and Golden Needles. Steve Harmon, the Parton family telling us all to give money in the name of Dolly to her Imagination Library, which gives books free of charge to kids from anywhere in the world from birth to age 5. ImaginationLibrary.com. Coming up, we're going to do a Country Gold Top 3. 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
1: 1995.
0: Awesome. Here is Garth Brooks and his idea about Dolly Parton.
2: We always talk about the goat, and it's always guys. 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
16: 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Songs that made history and then disappeared on Country Gold with Steve Harmon.

0: Dust on the Bottle, David Lee Murphy. That was David Lee Murphy's first number one and only solo number one. I'm Steve Harmon. This is Country Gold and our one-hit wonder weekend. Our next one-hit wonder, Sylvia. I should tell you that our friend Rudy Gatlin says, you know, better to have one hit than none. So this part is called Wikipedia, Truth or Bull. At just three, you had a realization singing in church that music was your life's calling.
1: That's true.
0: Like lightning, like in the movies and stuff? What was that like?
1: Well, it was pretty amazing. I was 3 years old. My aunt had heard me singing when she came to visit one day, and she said to my mother, you ought to have Sylvia sing at church one day. You know, the next memory I have is I'm standing up there at the front of the church, and it's a very small little Pilgrim Holiness church in Forest, Indiana, and the sunlight was pouring through the windows, and I sang Jesus Loves Me, and I heard a voice in my head that said, this is what you do.
0: Wow. Wikipedia, Truth or Bull. Okay, the next one. The song Drifter was considered for an early James Bond movie.
1: I've never heard that. That's not, I don't think that's true.

0: credited with being one of the first music videos on CMT?
1: Mm-hmm. It was a guy that was dressed up like a matador. You know, it's pretty, looking back, it's kind of corny, but.
0: The story behind the song. It's also part of Wikipedia Truth or Bull. Nobody was recorded at the last minute and one take.
1: The recording that you hear of Nobody on the radio from 1982, that was one take, yes. And the vocal and the music, the musicians played at the same time. That's my vocal that I did. I think we punched one word or something at the end.
0: Unbelievable. Sylvia's one-hit wonder. This is Nobody on Country Gold.

0: Well, are you going to kiss me or what? Thompson Square, one-hit wonder Thompson Square, written by David Lee Murphy. Number one in the USA and Canada, Steve Harmon, Country Gold, New Music Roundup, Reba, Carly Pearce, Jordan Davis. You get to hear them and decide, will they be with us? Will they be on this show in 20 years? We'll find out. You get to decide.
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0: Reba McEntire and Dolly Parton. That's a masterclass. That's how you do it right there on Country Gold. I'm Steve Harmon. Reba is as big a fan of Dolly as you and I.
1: September 17th, 1977 was the first time I got to perform at the Grand Ole Opry here in Nashville, Tennessee. So I walked in and they said, Reba, I'm terribly sorry, but the two songs that we said you could sing, you're only going to get to sing one. I said, why? And they said, well, Dolly Parton just pulled in the parking lot and she's going to take one of your songs. I said, okay, can I meet her? I didn't care anything. I just wanted to see Dolly Parton. And she came walking in and I kind of backed up against the wall and she had on the most beautiful black chiffon pantsuit with rhinestone butterflies on them and her beautiful hair. And I thought, my gosh, that's probably what an angel looks just like right there.
0: Country Gold New Music Roundup. Jordan Davis has another song co-written with his brother Jacob.

And Little Big Town's 12th studio album is out this weekend. It's a Dying Art. They're singing with Ashley Monroe, Kelsey Ballerini. Little Big Town, Bring It On Home on Country Gold.

0: Little Big Town, Bring It On Home on Country Gold. I'm Steve Harmon. It's a one-hit wonder weekend, a Country Gold top three countdown ending with a one-hit wonder number one. Again, as Rudy Gatlin would say, better to have one than none.
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0: Maybe it was Memphis Pam Tillis on Country Gold, and you can find the story behind that song and how many people told her it wouldn't be a hit on our Facebook page, Country Gold with Steve Harmon. 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
3: 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Thanks for making us a part of your weekend. 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
1: Hi, this is Jack from Belgrade, Maine. We'd like to hear some George Strait.
0: So it's up to me. Well, he's got 61 number one hits. How about I spin the wheel of numbers wherever it stops? 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
1: Joe McDowell, Great Falls, Montana. God bless Texas, please. Thank you.
0: You got it. You're welcome.

0: You're the only one, Dolly Parton, on Country Gold. I'm Steve Harmon. A fun Dolly memory with her sister Rachel's visit to this show coming up in a little bit. Next, it's been a really long time since we talked to this one-hit wonder. Oops, that's a hint. Coming up.
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0: Baby's got a new baby, Skyler. No blocking Paul Overstreet. I'm Steve Harmon. This is Country Gold and our one-hit wonder weekend. That was their only number one song. And that's actually My 45 that you heard. That's why it sounds a little scratchy. To our special guest who may have the biggest one-hit wonder, number one song never to be heard from again song of all time, Debbie Boone.
1: Well, hello.
0: Well, hello. It's been a while.
1: You're starting like on a high note here.
0: Yeah, it only goes downhill from here. Is that what you're saying? No, I'll start with a little thing I call Wikipedia truth or bull. I haven't said it in so long. Married to Gabrielle Ferrer.
1: Yeah.
0: So that means your mom-in-law is Rosemary Clooney. That had to have an influence of some kind, right?
1: Holy moly. To say the least, I didn't know what was coming for me. It was divine. I often say from the stage that being around her and working with her on stage was like a master class for me.
0: It is the 50th birthday of You Light Up My Life, which has some amazing stats to it. Let's face it. It has been a Grammy Award, Academy Award, Golden Globe Award, Best Original Song, ASCAP, CMA, FBI, CIA.
1: Wow.
0: The story behind that song.
1: There was a movie called You Light Up My Life and written by starring a guy named Joseph Brooks. And he also wrote the song, and he was involved with the studio singer who sang for the actress. Hang in there. The actress in the movie was an actress named Dee Dee Khan. They hit the skids, and he took her off the soundtrack. It's her voice on the actual album, but it's my voice that went to radio, and I had the hit. This is Debbie Boone, and that's my story.

0: Number one, and then done, Debbie Boone never had another top 40 hit again. Well, you know, with a song like that, maybe she didn't need to. Besides, her dad is Pat Boone. You know, she's related to Rosemary Clooney. She's fine. Another Country Gold one-hit wonder. This is David Ball on Country Gold.
1: Yeah.

0: David Ball on Country Gold. A song nominated for a CMA and a Grammy in what year, Lisa?
1: 1995.
0: It went to number one in Canada, but number two in the USA because it couldn't get by John Michael Montgomery, Be My Baby Tonight. Country Gold music news coming up. The ACM's honor Christmas.
1: This is Country Gold. Oh.

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19: 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I'm requesting a song by Brooks and Dunn. 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

Brooks and Dunn on Country Gold by request, 855-958-3774. I'm Steve Harmon. Country Gold Music News, TV news up first. Reba, Happy Place, officially back in production. The third season will be out in October. Lainey Wilson is on a show called Leanne on Netflix, which is my pal comedian Leanne Morgan's stand-up show. She's really funny, the two of them together. That's going to be great. Luke Combs made his voice acting debut over the weekend on Disney Channel's Big City Green. Plays Rusty Twang. Funny name, Rusty Twang. Dolly Parton received the Poets Award at the ACM Honors last week in Nashville. Bill Anderson gets the ACM Icon Award. Billy Bob Thornton and Landman get the ACM Film Award for using country music so much in their soundtracks with Mark Colley. During the show, Carly Pearce, Caitlin Butts, Carter Faith performed 9 to 5, a Dolly Parton tribute in her honor. Our Country Gold producer Alexis says she's posted photos from the night, even a clip of Brenda Lee singing with the audience. You guessed it, singing Rockin' Around the Christmas Tree. On our Facebook page, Country Gold with me, Steve Harmon. Here is your Poet Award winner on Country Gold, Dolly Parton.

9 to 5, Dolly Parton on Country Gold. It's Steve Harmon for Labor Day weekend next weekend. Be with us as we spend a lot of time with Clint Black. Clint Black will be here. I can't wait. He's got a new book. I wonder if I'm in it. I doubt it. This

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0: From number one to done. Songs that made history and then disappeared on Country Gold with Steve Harmon.

0: I don't have to be me till Monday. A one-hit wonder from Steve Azar. Yeah, I'm trying to get him here on Country Gold. I'm Steve Harmon, celebrating the life, the wonderful, the amazing, the one-of-a-kind, the one-of-one, Dolly Parton. I had a chance to talk to her sister, Rachel Parton, when Dolly and Rachel put out that cookbook they had together, and I wondered if she'd ever heard of the famous clam story that turned into a famous song.
1: You know, I don't know.
0: Dolly's Two Doors Down is about her bandmates chowing down at a Howard Johnson's Motor Lodge eating fried clams. Have you heard this?
1: No, tell me.
0: Dolly was dieting, couldn't join them, but she heard the band chowing down on these fried clams, and she started writing the song Two Doors Down. They're eating and having a party about the fried clams. And that's where that song came from, but from the laughter, I'm not 100% sure that this is factual anymore.
1: No, I believe it's true. But I remember those Howard Johnson's fried clams. They were very good.
0: Yes, they were. Two Doors Down, they're drinking, laughing, having fun. Here's Dolly on Country Gold.

0: Dolly Parton and Two Doors Down on Country Gold. Steve Harmon, one more one-hit wonder. When's the last time you remember hearing David Frizzell?
1: I came crawling home last night, like many nights before. Finally made it to my feet as she opened up the door. And she said, "You're not gonna do this anymore."

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She said, we'll rip out all the carpet

0: one-hit wonder weekend, David Frizzell, I'm gonna hire a wino to decorate our home. I have a big neon sign pointing the way to the bathroom. I'm Steve Harmon. That's our one-hit wonder show. Let's do that again. That was fun. Coming up next weekend, for Labor Day weekend, we'll spend a lot of time with Clint Black. I love it. Country Gold, produced in Nashville by Alexis Aiken. I'm Steve Harmon. See you next week.
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Load a truck up, hit the dirt road. Jump the barbed wire, spread the word. Light the bonfire and call the girls. King and the Can and the Marlboro Man. Jack and Jim were a few good men. Where you learn how to kiss and cuss and fight too. Better watch out for the boys in blue. And all this small town, he said, she said. 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Like I know something y'all don't know. Man, that talk is getting old. You better mind your business, man. Watch your mouth before I have to knock that loud mouth out. I'm tired of talking, man. Y'all ain't listening. Them old dirt.

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0: Where is Mike? Come on, Shu, we're going to be late.
1: Hop in, Adam.
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Brooks and Dunn at 98.9, Nash Icon 608. It's Keith Stevens back from vacation. You know, I can tell I've been away. You know, when you have to, like, log into your desktop and everything's got a password? I'm like, when is my desktop? Oh, there it is. And what's my email? Oh, okay. Even though you type them in, because now all these emails have, or all these passwords have, you know, 17 characters, so I have to stop and think. But anyway, welcome to the show. Welcome to Monday. I hope you guys were at the show yesterday for Chris Chance, and we'll talk about that. To me, that is my favorite show of the year at Indian Ranch, because Chris loves his songs, and his energy is just tremendous. We'll talk about that. It was a tough one for the Red Sox yesterday when you bring a position player in at the end of a series against the Yankees. That's not a good thing. And, yeah, we got a lot of stuff going on as we start working our way towards Labor Day weekend. Sunday class today, by the way, upper 70s. How about Saturday? It was like a little hint of fall. I know. Everybody, it's all squirrely about that. Luke Combs is 98.9. National Icon is Keith at 609.

0: It's Monday morning, back into the groove, so to speak, as much as you can find your groove after a week of vacation. On the show today, you got a chance to qualify some tickets to go see Dan and Shay at Xfinity Center on September 19th. If you want to qualify, yes, we're going to do the text thing today at 508-373-0989. Just tell me your name, address, telephone number, date of birth, and most importantly, your email, Dan and Shay. Working on some new music, and always phenomenal in concert. Again, 508-373-0989. Sunny clouds today. That is the word. Temps in the 70s, and it is time for our first leg of traffic on a Monday.
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2: A Monday morning in late summer, and it's a very good ride on this final day of August on 290 East, traveling between Kelly Square and Shrewsbury Street. Incident-free on 395 North between Sutton Ave and Depot Road in Oxford. You're moving along on 190 South through Sterling between Route 12 and Mountain Street. You're looking good on Route 20 through Grafton and Worcester, and no problems on the Pike East. I'm Jackie.
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0: On the Nash Icon Morning Show, it's Keith Stevens back from vacation, trying to find my groove. On a Monday, can't believe today is the last day of August. I know. They had a couple of pumpkin spice coffees over break, but I also went to Musquamicket and felt like it was still summertime. Although the crowds at Musquamicket were definitely down. We went last Wednesday, so it was kind of quiet, but it was a beautiful day, which was nice. Have a couple of beverages and lament the fact that summer is flying by. On a different note, Riley Green got a brand spanking new flyaway today live in Vegas. This is the Cowboy As It Gets tour in Vegas, and we're giving away four of these trips. So stand by in the 7 o'clock hour. I'll have the first national keyword of this contest coming up on Nash.
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2: A Monday morning in late summer, and it's a very good ride on this final day of August on 290 East. Traveling between Kelly Square and Shrewsbury Street. Incident-free on 395 North between Sutton Ave and Depot Road in Oxford. You're moving along on 190 South through Sterling between Route 12 and Mountain Street. You're looking good on Route 20 through Grafton and Worcester, and no problems on the Pike East. I'm Jackie.
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Hey, speaking of fall, your Worcester Railers released one of their alternate jerseys for the forthcoming season, which means the season's not far away, and your WooSox play tomorrow night. Actually, wait for a couple weeks and one more homestand. It's 98.9, Nash Icon still to come. 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

0: There's Kenny in Summertime at 98.9 Nash Icon. I'm Keith Stevens. Much like Memorial Day weekend is kind of the unofficial kickoff of summer, Labor Day is kind of the unofficial, I don't want to say end, because that makes everybody, people get just mad at you. There's a real division in the ranks. If you go on social media, there are people who have already got, you know, pumpkins up and all the Halloween candies out, and there's the other that are just holding on for summer, which I'm kind of in the middle, to be completely honest. But anyway, one of the great shows of the summer, Indian Ranch, happened yesterday. Chris Jansen, always a blast. Chris literally hits the ground running. He comes out. He came out to YMCA, which I loved. And then he breaks into, you know, Great Balls of Fire from Jerry Lee Lewis. And then he does a couple of ballads. And then he did Dolly Parton tribute. And then there was a guy, and I apologize for forgetting his name, who got to sing with Chris on stage. And he brought a young lady up on stage. It was just a lot of fun yesterday. Chris is always a blast. And announced that he's got a new album coming out on his birthday next year, April 2nd, 2027. 2027. Yikes. But always a great time. Indian Ranch, still got a few shows left. IndianRanch.com. Let's check out your traffic.
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2: You're filled in now on 290 East from College Square to Shrewsbury Street and a little bit sluggish at 495. 146 North seemed to be moving along pretty decently between the Turnpike and 290. No problems right now on 190 North through Worcester at Mountain Street. Route 20, you're looking good through Worcester and Grafton. And you're traveling easily right now. No problems on the Turnpike eastbound. I'm Jackie.
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Ellen Langley, 98.9 Nash Icon, the Nash Icon Morning Show till 10 o'clock. It's Keith Stevens, kind of a sunny one today. It'll warm up this afternoon. Now, I have taken a chance. I came in this morning in a hoodie, and I know by the time I leave here today, I'll be like, should have brought a t-shirt. Riley Green, brand new contest starting today. This is the Bringing the Cowboy as it gets tour to Vegas, and we are sending 4 lucky winners along for the ride. Now, each of these winners is going to score a trip for 2. This includes flights, hotel, and premium tickets to go see Riley Green live at the Resorts World in Vegas. So we're going to send you home with an autographed vinyl copy of That's Just Me, his brand new album that comes out on September 18th. So, with that thought in mind, let's give you the first national keyword of this contest. There it is with paper crinkle again. Again, get that into 95819. That is good until 9 o'clock today. Again, 95819. Riley Green in Vegas, and 4 of these to give away. Study 89, Nash.

0: Dirk Bentley and Gone. It's 98.9 National Icon. I'm Keith Stevens, back from vacation. And one of the things I did find out while I was away, you, in fact, can go apple picking in August. I know me. I went apple picking in August. Didn't have that on your bingo card, did you? But no, it was a lot of fun. Went up to Tuca's Farms up in Northborough and walked around and took the little tractor back. Had a pumpkin spice donut. I had apple cider as if it was the middle of October, which it kind of felt like that on Saturday. Not so much yesterday, but I know. As we've been saying, you can run, but you cannot hide. Listen, the Patriots opening game is a week from Wednesday, and the Railers are a little more than a month away. So I get it. I know. It goes by really quick. Summer does not go by as slowly as January to April around here. I also have a theory, by the way, not to get off on a weather tangent, that November is a very underrated weather month, and April is a very overrated weather month. You can have a beautiful November, and April, you can have snow and cold until mid-May.
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2: You're filled in now on 290 East from College Square to Shrewsbury Street, and a little bit sluggish at 495. 146 North seemed to be moving along pretty decently between the Turnpike and 290. No problems right now on 190 North through Worcester at Mountain Street. Route 20, you're looking good through Worcester and Grafton, and you're traveling easily right now. No problems on the Turnpike eastbound. I'm Jackie Mar.
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0: Morgan Wallen, Post Malone. It's 98.9 Nash Icon. I'm Keith Stevens. Dan and Shay coming to Xfinity Center on September 19th. Now, I want to warn you, if you have not seen any of these reels or videos that Dan and Shay have put out for this song that they've had out in about a week or so, and a lot of stuff on Instagram for dogs in our 20s, do not watch this at work, okay? Because you're going to cry. I'm just telling you. It's really good, but it's one of those, like, you come back in from, you know, maybe you went out to your car to have a break from your coworkers. You come back, and why are your eyes all red? It's allergies. But, yeah, Dan and Shay, that is a song, the videos with the dogs. If you're a dog person, this will strike you right where you live. So, anyway, Dan and Shay coming to Xfinity Center. They're going to play that song. You can cry there because the lights will be down. 508-373-0989. Just give me your name, your address, your telephone number, date of birth, and your email, and send it in via the text line. Don't call me. We're doing this on the text line. 508-373-0989. We'll pick a winner coming up in the 9 o'clock hour. All right, let's check out traffic.
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2: It is a busy ride right now on 290 East from College Square to Shrewsbury Street. And you're a little sluggish on 146 North right as you approach 290. 395 in decent shape between Route 16 and 20. Again, you're picking up a little more volume as you travel that area. And you're looking pretty good right now on Route 20 through Grafton and Marlboro. Busier through Worcester. And on the Turnpike eastbound, you're slow from Route 9 to 95. I'm Jeff.
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Lanny Wilson, it's 98.9 Nash Icon, the Nash Icon Morning Show till 10 o'clock. Sun and clouds today. We should be in the mid-temper 70s. And I know many of you guys went to go see the Savannah Bananas over the weekend. I got to see that. Two unbelievable shows at Gillette Stadium. Keith Urban was there. I didn't know that. I mean, I knew it because I saw the video. David Anderson, the Patriots came out. Kevin Falk. All kinds of fun stuff. This thing has just gone bananas. I know. Sorry about that. Keith Urban on Nash.

0: to 98.9 Nash Icon. I'm Keith Stevens, Dave O'Garrett. Today, after 10 o'clock, you'll have your commercial-free lunch hour. Looks like a good day to have your lunch over on the Mercantile Plaza. Riley Green coming back to Vegas, and we have four flyaways. This is the Cowboy As It Gets tour. By the way, I don't know if you were at Chris Jansen yesterday. Chris mentioned that he sold... this is a great story. He sold a guitar to Riley Green on Facebook Marketplace. Chris is a heck of a storyteller, if you were at the show yesterday. By the way, a couple of video clips. Check him out on Instagram and Facebook from Chris doing Shout, a song from Animal House, and then coming up to the stage where he stopped by with his cigar and signed a bunch of autographs. So anyway, get you out to Vegas to go see Riley Green. He's got a new album coming out, the first one today. First national keyword is again. Get it into 95819. This one is good until 9 o'clock. Riley Green, four flyaways in Vegas, 95819. Good luck. This is traffic at time.
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2: Your stop and go on 290 East, now from Hope Ave to Shrewsbury Street. Slow on 146 North, Vernon Hill to 290. There is a crash in Hopkinton. It's on 495 North before the turnpike. You're riding your brakes from West Main Street. The crash is at mile marker 56.3. Delays on the turnpike eastbound, pockets of congestion. Framingham service area to the Weston Barracks, 95 to Newton. I'm Jackie.
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Tim McGraw, 98.9 Nash Icon. I'm Keith Stevens. Sunny clouds, that is the word for your Monday. And today's probably the pick of the weather days. Over the next several, does not look particularly lovely. What else is going on? Red Sox did not have a great weekend down in the Bronx against the Yankees. Hopefully they will turn it around. Your Sox, 2 weeks from tomorrow, is going to be the final homestand of the season. That's crazy. It's just

of my own. One's 36, one's 23. It's hard to believe, but you're gonna miss this. You're gonna want this back. You're gonna wish these days.

0: Trace Atkins at 98.9 Nash Icon, the Nash Icon Morning Show till 10 o'clock. I am Keith Stevens. Yes, you're going to miss this because this is the time of year where all that sports stuff starts to happen. Labor Day, I bet you the tournaments will be aplenty. Up in Lancaster, played up there many, many times. At Devon's, played on Labor Day weekend. You know, they give you a schedule like, all right, your first game is at 7:30 in the morning and the next one is at 4. And then it's like, well, it's too far away to go home, so I'm just going to wander. So if you're especially a soccer parent, you have my sympathy. You got to keep yourself occupied for many, many hours. But anyway, Dan and Shay coming to Xfinity Center. They're going to be there on September 19th. If you'd like to go, love to give you a pair of tickets. Just send me your name, address, date of birth, telephone number, and your email, and get that into 508-373-0989 via the text line.
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2: You're riding your brakes on 290 East from Hope Ave to Shrewsbury Street, and you're a little sluggish at 495 on this final day of August. You're slow on 146 North, Vernon Hill to 290. Heavy and slow on 495 North from 85 in Milford to the Turnpike. The earlier crash there, now clear. On the Turnpike East, you've got pockets of delay from the Framingham service area to the Weston Barracks. I'm Jackie.
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0: Luke Combs at 98.9, Nash Icon, the Nash Icon Morning Show till 10 o'clock. Speaking of Luke Combs, never too early to look ahead to the weekend, especially when that weekend includes Labor Day and a long holiday weekend. We're going to give you a chance to win tickets to go see Luke coming up this weekend, Saturday, Sunday, and Monday. We'll explain how you can win those tickets a little later on in the week. You know, that's what they call in the radio world, the tease. But listen, you're going to need something to look forward to once we get into the winter months. I get it. I'm here. Radio never stops for any sort of blizzards like we had. We'll see how this winter goes. And the Farmer's Almanac say it's going to be warmer than normal, but higher precipitation. So I hope that means a little more rain and a little less snow than we had last year. But we'll see how it goes. But yeah, Luke Combs, Gillette Stadium coming up on May 1st. We'll give you those tickets, the qualify thereof, coming up starting on Saturday.
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2: We begin with a crash. It's in Marlboro. It's in the left lane on 495 North after 290. You're a stop and go on 290 East. College Square to Shrewsbury Street. Busy on 146 North, Vernon Hill to 290. Slow on 495 North between West Main Street and the Turnpike. And on the Pike East, you've got delays from the Framingham Service Plaza to 95. I'm Jackie.
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0: David Lee Murphy, Kenny Chesney at 98.9, Nash Icon, the Nash Icon Morning Show till 10 o'clock. Riley Green, brand new flyaway, just starts today, or started. Never good with the grammar thing. That was the past tense, thank you. Four trips are given away to go see Riley Green in Vegas, and the next national keyword, number two for the contest, comes up in the 9 o'clock hour. How was your weekend? I was kind of wrapping up vacation, which always goes by really quick. Saw Chris Jansen yesterday. In fact, if you have not seen two of our videos from Chris yesterday, you get to see him walking up, signing a whole bunch of autographs, while him and the band toking out a couple of cigars. Looked like they enjoyed themselves. And also him doing a shout. He kind of breaks into like cover songs out of nowhere, which is kind of neat. He talked about when he was touring at one time for a couple of years with Lynyrd Skynyrd. But check it out at the Nash Icon social media pages, otherwise known as Instagram and Facebook.
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2: An update on that crash in Marlboro. The left lane crash at 495 north after 290, now clear. On 290 east, you've got a few slow spots between Kelly Square and Shrewsbury Street. On 495 north, you're busy from West Main Street in Hopkinton to the Turnpike. You're slow on 146 north from Vernon Hill to 290. And on the Pike East, you've got delays from the Framingham Service Plaza to 95. I'm Jackie.
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Jessica Andrews at 98.9, Nash Icon, Riley Green in Vegas. You could be there. In fact, we got four flyaways. This is the second national keyword for today. It is Alabama, like the group and or the state. 95819, good until noontime today. Alabama, 95819, Riley Green in Vegas. Four flyaways with Alabama, 95819.

0: Robert at 98.9 Nash Icon. I'm Keith Stevens. If you qualify for tickets to go to see Dan and Shay, we'll have that winner coming up in less than 20 minutes. So getting ready for move-in day for my daughter who's heading back to school. One of my projects this weekend, which I actually got to, myself a golf clap there, was cleaning out especially the freezer, a little bit of the fridge, but especially the freezer of things that, you know, things that were going to get eaten over the summertime, good intentions, and then they just sat there. And yes, I did clean out the fridge, but it was amazing how heavy that that trash bag was taking it to the dumpster. I'm like, oh, look at all these big giant hamburger patties that have gone bad.
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2: You've got a good ride right now as you travel on 290 East between Hope Ave and Shrewsbury Street, and you're looking good at 495. No problems on 395 from the state line through Auburn. 146, you're looking good on the approach to 290. No problems right now on the Turnpike eastbound until you approach Route 30 in Natick. You'll stay slow to 95 in Weston. I'm Jackie.
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0: 98.9, Nash Icon, getting ready for Dave O'Gara coming up this morning at 10 o'clock today with your commercial-free lunch, which looks like a good one for today. Hey, congratulations, Timothy McArdle from Dudley. Going to grab a pair of tickets to go see our buddies Dan and Shay coming to the Xfinity Center on September 19th. Always put on a great show. Got a new album coming along, and they did the show was a couple years ago at TD Garden. So Xfinity, a little outdoor stuff for the fall, and more tickets to...
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0: Trace Adkins on Sunday. Al Jardine of the Beach Boys, along with the Pet Sounds Band, closes out the fair on Monday. 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

Easton Corbin at 98.9 Nash Icon. I'm Keith Stevens. Your Woo Sox on the road for a couple of weeks. They are in Buffalo tomorrow night at 6:05. And then just one more homestand for Season 6, 2 weeks from tomorrow.

0: Big and Rich, 98.9 Nash Icon. I'm Keith Stevens. Thanks for listening. We'll catch you guys tomorrow. Got one show under the belt after vacation. One thing about doing this show, though, everybody's like, well, you can sleep in. Well, your body just doesn't go, all right, well, you'll just sleep till 9 o'clock. That does not happen when you do a morning show. I get to be like, ooh, it's 6 o'clock, yeah. But no, it's like, bing, time to get up. Although, bing, on vacation, it was like, oh, I can have a cup of coffee. I can go for a walk. But here I was. So anyway, Dave O'Gara is coming up next. We'll catch you guys tomorrow after 6 o'clock. By the way, I mentioned I was at Chris Jansen. Now, a lot of you guys know that I do the photos for Indian Ranch. Been doing them for well over 3 years now. But occasionally, we'll have moments where I will run into staff, like Zab, who does the head of security. And he walked up to me over the weekend. He goes, I didn't realize you were on the radio. He said, we've been working together for 2 years. But no idea. And I always say, you know, the requisite, well, I sound taller on the radio, maybe.
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0: Kids on Sunday, Al Jardine of the Beach Boys, along with the Pet Sounds Band, closes out the fair on Monday. 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

98.9 Nash Icon with today's best country of the songs that made country great on a Monday. Hello, everybody. It's Dave O'Gara. Last day of August. Pretty good one out there today. However, don't get used to it. The rest of the week goes downhill as September is knocking on our door with rain.

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0: On Sunday, Al Jardine of the Beach Boys, along with the Pet Sounds Band, closes out the fair on Monday. 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

0: 99 Nash Icon throwbacks now from Clint Black, a better man. Monday morning, final day of August, it's Dave O'Garrett. Not a good weekend for the Boston Red Sox, losing 3 out of 4, including getting humiliated in the Bronx yesterday. 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

0: Kids on Sunday, Al Jardine of the Beach Boys, along with the Pet Sounds Band, closes out the fair on Monday. 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

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Woo Sox are off today. They hit the road for 2 weeks starting tomorrow in Buffalo. 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

My God, it's Dave O on the radio on a Monday morning, the day after a very fine Chris Jansen show out at Indian Ranch yesterday. Tons and tons of compliments on our Facebook page. Check it out. Lots of pictures and some videos. If you were there, add your comments to the list as well. We roll on through a Monday morning, this final day of August, with Tim McGraw and Faith Hill on 98.9 Nash Icon.

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0: Kids on Sunday, Al Jardine of the Beach Boys, along with the Pet Sounds Band, closes out the fair on Monday. 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

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Officials in Nashville looking to rename the International Airport in Nashville after Dolly Parton. We have that story and more country music news at NashIcon98.9.com.

0: It's Kenny, 98.9 Nassau Icon on a Monday morning. It's Dave O'Gara, 31st of August. Not a bad day today for August, but September says hello with some rain starting tomorrow. Well, Dolly Parton was laid to rest at a private family funeral on Friday in Nashville. Meanwhile, Saturday night, the Grand Ole Opry did a special tribute to Dolly Parton. Also over the weekend, AMC movie theaters around the country brought back a couple of classic Dolly Parton movies, Best Little Whorehouse in Texas, and also Steel Magnolias. Last night, I noticed ABC played the movie 9 to 5 in prime time last evening. There's a couple of Dolly Parton documentaries streaming, I think, on Netflix and on Prime. I watched one of them over the weekend. Very entertaining. So if you're a Dolly fan, there's still lots of media out there that are paying tribute to Dolly in the way of documentaries, movies, and, like I said, even in the movie theaters. Luke Combs, Justin Moore, Brad Paisley, some of the artists on the way on the radio. And coming up at 12 noon, of course, it's your commercial-free lunch.
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99 Nash Icon Country Star Brantley Gilbert coming to the Leader Bank Pavilion in Boston in September. And you have a chance to win your way in. Adam Webster's got your tickets this afternoon. Wouldn't trade

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This is Blake Shelton along with the newly engaged Post Malone. We have that story at NashIcon989.com. Good show by Chris Jansen out at Indian Ranch yesterday. 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

0: with Stephens Mornings, 6 to 10. Dave O'Gara While You Work, 10 to 3. And Adam Webster Afternoons, 3 to 7.
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We've got today's best country and the songs that made country great. Monday afternoon, it's Dave O'Gara. As a Red Sox fan, you had to hope for at least two wins in New York over the weekend. Didn't happen. Sox only won one out of the four games, getting clobbered yesterday. They're home tonight against Seattle. Worcester Red Sox, a victory over Scranton at Polar Park yesterday. They're off today, and they begin a two-week road trip in Buffalo tomorrow. We'll have it for you here on Nash Icon. I'm

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0: 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Write this down. 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

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The WooSox won a 13-10 slugfest over Scranton at Boulder Park yesterday. They're off today, and then they hit the road for Buffalo six games, and then six games in Lehigh Valley before coming home for the final homestand. All the games.

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9, Nash Icon. There's Kip Moore. He was out at Indian Ranch back in July 26. Chris Jansen put on a great show yesterday. Now we're looking forward to Local Country Fest coming up on Sunday, September 13th. Tucker Wetmore now with his big hit, Brunette.

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Well, the folks who went to see Chris Jansen on Indian Ranch yesterday had a great time, leaving their comments, pictures, and videos on our Nash Icon Facebook page if you'd like to check them out. 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

0: party with Last Night Lonely here at 98.9 Nash Icon. It's Dave O'Garrett. Last day of August, having a birthday today. You share it with actor Richard Gere, who's 77 years old, and actor-comedian Chris Tucker from the Rush Hour movie celebrates number 55 today. Well, we're celebrating Dan and Shay, the Young Tour, with Tyler Hubbard coming to the Mansfield Xfinity Center on Saturday, September 19th. And you know what? You have a chance to win your way in all this week. 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

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It's Adam Webster back in the afternoon slot as everyone is back from vacation. 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

Josh Icahn. It's Adam Webster back in the afternoons to play the music that made country great and today's best country on this last day of August, a symbolic end of summer. The burr months are on the way, right? We've got September tomorrow and October, November, December, and with them, the crunching of leaves, the wearing of flannels, and of course, pumpkin spice season. But there are still

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We're open 7 a.m. to 6 p.m. Monday through Saturday, 2 Kansas Street in Worcester, 508-797-4848.

0: Scotty McCreary with Hootie and the Blowfish. It's 98.9 Nash Icon. It's Adam Webster playing the icons of Nashville. Well, there's a new study that links the time that you eat breakfast to how long you live. More than 31,000 Americans over the age of 40 participated, and the science found that people who ate their first meal later in the day had a higher risk of dying earlier. Compared with people who ate between 7 and 8 in the morning, those who ate first between 8 and 10 had a 10% higher risk of death during that study, and between 10 and noon, 20% higher. Afternoon, a 30% higher chance or risk of dying earlier. Well, what if I don't call it breakfast? What if my first meal is lunch and I don't eat breakfast at all? Some places don't let you have breakfast after a certain time. You know, they close down the McRib.
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That's Pam Tillis on 98.9 Nash Icon. All this week, I have your chance to win tickets to see Brantley Gilbert coming to Boston's Leader Bank Pavilion September 24th. 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

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This Thursday through Monday, the Woodstock Fair, and Friday through Monday, another Labor Day weekend tradition, the Spencer Fair. 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

0: It's Morgan Wallen on 98.9 Nash Icon. Anybody get out to the movies over the weekend? Anybody see that new Wile E. Coyote Takes Acme to Court? Finally made it to theaters after being shelved for a few years. The premise is Wile E. Coyote finally gets tired of all those faulty rockets, giant slingshots, and exploding gadgets and decides to sue Acme for damages. Will Forte plays Wile E. Coyote's lawyer. John Cena plays the slick attorney defending Acme. If you grew up watching Saturday morning cartoons like I did, you've got to admit Wile E. Coyote has a pretty strong case. I'm still not going to go to the movies to see it. I'll definitely wait for that one to come to my living room.
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That's Ella Langley on 98.9 Nash Icon. Looks like showers likely tonight and sticking around the rest of the week. But let me scroll down to when it counts. Yes, Saturday, mostly sunny. Sunday, mostly sunny. Low 70s both days. All right, as long as we get another nice weekend, let's

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Speaking of which, Lainey Wilson shared a touching tribute to Dolly Parton last week, revealing that the two of them spoke on the phone just a couple of weeks before Dolly passed away. They talked about music, faith, Dolly Parton's late husband, Carl Dean, and Lainey's new husband, Duck Hodges. And Dolly Parton gave Lainey Wilson some marriage advice, telling her, basically, it's great that Duck lets you be yourself, but you better make sure you let Duck be himself as well. They talked about their careers. Dolly told Lainey she felt like she wasn't finished yet. Dolly had some work to do and some aspirations. But after Dolly's passing, Lainey wrote, "Well, my friend, you are not. You are not finished, right? The kind love and light you shine in your lifetime is the kind that never goes away." That is true. And here is Lainey Wilson on 98.9 Nash Icon.

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from John Morgan to Faith Hill on 98.9 Nash Icon. Faith Hill and Tim McGraw got some good news last week. Their middle daughter, Maggie, is now engaged. The 28-year-old and her sisters were all together to celebrate. So now Tim McGraw will become a father of the bride. No pressure on that groom, huh? You're just asking Tim McGraw if he could marry his daughter. Well, here's mom, Faith Hill, on 98.9 Nash.

Darius Rucker, as your drive at 5 continues, 98.9 Nash Icon. It's Adam Webster back in the afternoon seat and happy to be here. It's the final day of August and the symbolic end of summer, but I'm not ready to say goodbye to summer. Technically, we have 3 weeks left. I'm hanging on until the calendar physically removes summer from our hands and physically removes my kayak paddles from my hands. Here's Thomas Rhett. After

0: 98.9 Nash Icon. That's Cody Johnson as we kick off another week together, getting ready for Labor Day weekend. Well, yesterday at Indian Ranch, best show this year is a common thread as I scroll through the responses to let us know if you were there on our Facebook feed. There was more than 75, actually over 100 if you combine the different posts, responses. It was fantastic. It was fun. Amazing performance. Such a fantastic show. Awesome show. Great show. Great show. Awesome concert. But so many people wrote best show of the year. Best concert ever, says Anita. Another great show, Janelle. Yeah, I go down the list. He was awesome, said Penny. Scroll. A lot of great photos and videos that some of you posted as well. Well, this week we have your chance to fly away to Vegas to see Riley Green. In fact, we have four trips that we're giving away as we're giving four lucky fans a trip for two with flights, hotel, premium tickets to see Riley Green live in Vegas at Resorts World, plus an autographed vinyl copy of That's Just Me, Riley's new album, coming out September 18th. So you know the drill. We'll give you keywords throughout the day to text and qualify for your chance to win. And today, the first keyword, no, your final keyword of the day between now and 7, GETS, G-E-T-S, GETS, text GETS to 95819. All of the contest rules and details are on the 98.9 Nash Icon website, and that prize provided by Nashville Harbor Records. 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
2: A crash on 290 West in Auburn by Auburn Street has it back to Hope Ave and Worcester, so that's tough there. Then behind this in Worcester, 290 West is slow from 190 down to Route 9 Belmont Street. The earlier crash in the shoulder is being cleared in Grafton on the Pike westbound before 122 is still delayed there. 190 is looking pretty good, and so is Route 2. No big backups on Route 20 or on 146. Okay to and from Connecticut on 395.
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There's Taylor Swift on 98.9 Nash Icon, her song from Toy Story 5, attached to one of the year's biggest movies. That film has topped $1 billion worldwide, and Spider-Man Brand New Day has crossed the $1 billion mark as well. Meanwhile, I'm looking forward to seeing a movie that probably won't make anywhere near that much money. Coyote versus Acme has come out over the weekend. The whole premise is Wile E. Coyote taking Acme to court after years of exploding gadgets and failed inventions. Will Forte, representing the Coyote, and John Cena represents Acme. Honestly, as a kid who grew up on Looney Tunes and watching Saturday morning cartoons, I'm all in. Although I'm not going to go to the movies to watch this. I'll wait till it's streaming and enjoy that one on my couch.

That's Martina McBride on 98.9 Nash Icon. All this week, I'm giving you a chance to win some tickets to see Brantley Gilbert at Leader Bank Pavilion in Boston on September 24th. 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Good luck from 98.9 Nash Icon. Here's Kane Brown. Hey, it's not a-

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There's Chris Jansen on 98.9 Nash Icon, who put on an incredible concert at Indian Ranch yesterday. We had a bunch of listeners in the audience, and a lot of them contacted us to let us know how great it was. Others posted some videos and photos on our social media, many calling it the best show this year. A lot of people getting photos with Chris and autographs. Here's Leanne, who posted, he had our daughter Ayla on stage to sing with him and created a moment that she will remember forever. Thank you, Chris Jansen, for the best concert ever. A lot of people had those same words, best concert ever, talking about Chris Jansen yesterday at Indian Ranch. If you were there, hope you had a great time. Here is Zach John King as we keep the music rolling on 98.9 Nash Icon.

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Well, four lucky fans are getting a trip for two to Vegas to see Riley Green on his Cowboy As It Gets tour. And each winner is going to get a trip for two with flights, hotel, premium tickets to a Resorts World Live Vegas, an autographed vinyl copy of his new album that comes out September 18th, and your final text to qualify keyword of the day. 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

0: That's Megan Maroney, 98.9 Nash Icon. It's Adam Webster here. You there, the icons of Nashville on the air. Great to be back in the afternoons from 3 until 7 with Keith back from vacation, back in the morning slot on this final day of August. Yes, tomorrow we flip the calendar page and the burr months are here. September, October, November, December. And with them, the crunching of leaves shortly, right? They're starting to turn. We'll start seeing more flannel and, of course, pumpkin spice season. But technically, 3 weeks of summer left. I am not ready to say goodbye to summer or put away the kayaks yet. I am hanging on to summer until the calendar physically removes it from my hand. Or better yet, the weather says, time for, I'm not going to say that four-letter word.
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There's Ella Langley on 98.9 Nash Icon. Well, we got some rain headed our way the rest of the week, but if you scroll down into the forecast, at least right now, yes, I know it's only Monday, but it looks like Saturday and Sunday, sunshine into the low 70s. Yes, I will take a sunny Saturday and Sunday and let it rain the rest of the week. Water those lawns for us. Here's Morgan Wallen on 98.9 Nash Icon. I know there's some people cursing me right now who say, not all of us have the weekends on Saturday and Sunday.

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Well, tomorrow morning, Keith has your next chance to win those Dan and Shay tickets, and I will have more Brantley Gilbert tickets tomorrow afternoon as we continue to play the Icons of Nashville here on 98.9 Nash Icon. I will leave you with George Burge featuring Luke Bryan.

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